0: Aerosmith, Love in an Elevator on Loudwire Weekends. I'm Kat Michaels. That album, turning 37 years old today. It was the 10th studio album for Aerosmith, released September 12th, 1989. Didn't peak particularly high on the rock charts here in the States. 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
1: Our new effing song tonight comes to us from a band out of Austin, Texas, known as Catch Your Breath. They've been around since 2017. That's when they released their debut album, but they have resurfaced in 2026 with the band's sophomore album, Not Broken Enough. It was released on August 28th. They'll be hitting the road in support of that new album, kicking off October 16th in Cincinnati with a run of shows well into November, December, and into 2027 as well. You can find out more online right now from Catch Your Breath. 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

It's Puddle of Mud on Loudwire Weekends. I'm Kat Michaels as we celebrate 46 years of Ozzy's Blizzard of Oz. If you don't know, that album was supposed to have been released as a band effort and not as a solo album, although it has been recognized as Ozzy's debut solo album, but it was supposed to have been a self-titled album for the band Blizzard of Oz. 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It's waiting for you at your fingertips right now from Blizzard of Oz. 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

0: Disturbed. 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Things have been kind of quiet on the news front as far as frontman David Raymond goes. Most recently, a few months back, you may recall that there was some drama between David Raymond and Roger Waters of Pink Floyd, and then Billy Corgan got involved. 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I have the latest from Evanescence next off their new album, Sanctuary, as Loudwire Weekends with me, Cal Michaels, continues.
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Sanctuary. We did an entire Loudwire cover story interview with frontwoman Amy Lee a couple months back, and you can find that in the Loudwire app right now from Evanescence in that new album. 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
1: We're going live and loud tonight with 3 in a row from Rush as we celebrate what would have been legendary drummer Neil Peart's 74th birthday. Tonight's 3 in a row all come from the Clockwork Angels tour. 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To kick things off tonight for Live and Loud, this is the Spirit of Radio on Loudwire Weekends.

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0: It's Tom Sawyer wrapping up three in a row tonight from Rush as we honor what would have been Neil Peart's 74th birthday. All three tracks from the Clockwork Angels tour, the live album and film from the band's 2012 and 2013 tour. Now, that particular live album actually was pretty hefty. There were three discs involved with Clockwork Angels. That disc one contained the entire first set from the tour. Disc two had all of the tracks from the original Clockwork Angels album, which they performed during the tour. And then the third disc of that collective contained the rest of the second set plus encore and bonus tracks too. I mean, it's a massive collective of live music from Rush. If you're a Rush fan, you definitely want to get your hands on it. 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
1: 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Into

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0: From their latest album, 72 Seasons, it's Metallica and Screaming Suicide. That track, according to Metallica and their official YouTube channel, addresses the taboo word of suicide. According to James Hetfield, he said the intention is to communicate about the darkness that we feel inside, saying that it's ridiculous to think we should deny that we have these thoughts. And at one point or another, he believes most people have actually thought about it. And to face it is to speak the unspoken. He said, if it's a human experience, we should be able to talk about it. And most importantly, he said, you are not alone. And I want to reiterate that, because September is Suicide Prevention Month. And you're not alone. I can tell you firsthand that you're not alone. I can also firsthand tell you it gets better, and I hope you stay. So if you are having feelings and thoughts, 988 is the Suicide and Crisis Lifeline. Make sure that you use it if you need it. Make sure that you are checking in on the people that you care about. Check in on the friend you haven't heard from in a while, because sometimes that can make all the difference. On the way, more rock to come as we get through the rest of our Saturday night. I got the latest from Avatar next as Loudwire Weekends with me, Cat Michaels, continues.
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9: Hey, it's Kat Michaels. Coming up next hour, our good cover. It's another nod to Blizzard of Oz tonight as we celebrate 46 years of that album released on this day in 1980. But before we get there, I have the latest now from Avatar. It's a song that is a standalone single. Came with its own official music video, but it was intentionally withheld by the band from that last album. Here it is now, Avatar and Crying Fire on Loudwire Weekends.

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0: It's Shinedown and Young again on Loudwire Weekends. The band just wrapped up their U.S. leg of their tour for their latest album, 8. That wrapped up a couple days ago in McHenry, Illinois. And then September 17th, they'll be heading overseas, performing in New Zealand, then Australia, and carrying on until they make their way back to the States for their Shinedown Lunatic Ball Beach Weekend that's taking place in October. 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
2: 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From ashes to new, made headlines after frontman Danny Case yelled at a fan telling them the dude was going to leave without his teeth if he continued squirting the band with a water gun in a recent show. 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It's

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I'm Kat Michaels, and Motley Crue announced a 45th anniversary edition of their 1981 debut album, Too Fast for Love. 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
4: Coming up in the 10 o'clock hour, we've got our song that time forgot. We're going back to 2008 as we celebrate the anniversary of Metallica's Death Magnetic. But before we get there, I have the latest from Wage War. Earlier in the spring, the band released a 5-track EP titled It Calls Me By My Name. But we just learned this week that they're going to be dropping a new album called Landfall that is set to arrive October the 9th. This next track, it appears on both that new EP and the upcoming album. Here's Wage War now and Blindfold on Loudwire Weekends.

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0: 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From the Bud Light Studios, we are San Angelo's Rock Station. 96.5, The Rock. 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

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I'm Kat Michaels. If you missed my interview with Mike Krueger of Nickelback, check it out now inside the Loudwire app. We talked about this next track and the band's upcoming album set to release October 30th. This particular song features John 5. Here's Nickelback now. It's Rattled the Cage on Loudwire Weekends.

0: It's Aerosmith and Ragdoll on Loudwire Weekends. And legendary Aerosmith guitarist Joe Perry recently celebrated his 76th birthday earlier this week on Thursday. 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
1: The biggest bangs aren't on the field. They're right here on our new rock weekend. With our new rock weekend, you can practice all the newest touchdown dances. Into the dark. Season of big hits is underway, and the big hits of new rock are right here.

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7: We're celebrating 18 years of Metallica's Death Magnetic tonight with our forgotten song. That particular album was rather dark from a thematic standpoint. It addressed mortality and self-immolation and betrayal and addiction all throughout the 10 tracks on the album. In fact, even in keeping with that kind of dark subject matter, the cover raised some eyebrows because it depicted a white coffin at the bottom of a grave that was surrounded by metal shavings that formed sort of a magnetized pattern around the image. But the thing is, the way that that image appeared sort of also resembled, hairy lady bits, for lack of a better way to put it. We don't know if that was intentional or not, or if it was supposed to be some sort of nod to the duality between birth and death, but that's how it turned out. You can check it out now. We actually have an entire piece inside the Loudwire app celebrating the anniversary of this album. And tonight, to celebrate our song that time forgot from Death Magnetic, this is Cyanide on Loudwire Weekends.

It's Ryan Purds and Sour from his debut album, Can't Cry, which officially released August 14th. It's got 11 tracks on it, and you can check out all the details inside the Loudwire app right now. Little STP. 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
3: Hey, it's Kat Michaels. 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This next track comes to us from Kentucky rockers Blackstone Cherry. 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

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I'm Kat Michaels, and Billy Howerdale of A Perfect Circle said the guitar riff inspiration for this next track came to him while he was just hanging out on the couch. Rather than head to the studio, he just whipped out his phone. Here's A Perfect Circle now and Starless on Loudwire Weekends.

0: Weekends, Ozzy, Bark at the Moon, and Loudwire Weekends, of course, the title track to his third studio album. 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

the Red Hot Chili Peppers. 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
1: Drink, can't draw, can't drown them away. 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Can't drink, can't drug, can't drown them away. 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

0: It's the Funeral Portrait and Dark Thoughts on Loudwire Weekends. The band just announced earlier this week that they will be heading out on the road in support of Black Veil Brides on their Vindica tour across the UK and Europe in 2027. So super excited for our friends in the Funeral Portrait. And we do know that they've been working on a new album. In fact, earlier this week, they were in LA tracking a string quartet for that album. We can't wait. We're all waiting with bated breath. 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

0: 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Calling, are we reaching? See, you keep hanging up. 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

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Eddie. 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

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The biggest bangs aren't on the field. They're right here on our new rock weekend. Weekend, you can practice all the newest touchdown dances. Into the dark, I fall. The new season of Big Hits is underway, and the big hits of new rock are right.

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The biggest bangs aren't on the field. 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

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Eddie. And everything else that rocks, even if they aren't named Eddie. 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

Good morning. It's your friend in the radio business, Wes Nessman. It's a New Rock weekend. Plenty of New Rock on the way. Plus, we're going to talk about whether pumpkin spice has gone too far and a chance for you to win a lot of gas

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0: Hey, good morning to you. On the way, details on your shot at a grand prize of $25,000. It's that season, man. Have you had enough pumpkin spice? They're now kind of overdoing the pumpkin spice. You can get it in a deodorant. You can get it in a perfume. And now you can get pumpkin spice toilet paper. Got a little hot tip for you. Smell it before.
1: 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The biggest bangs aren't on the field. They're right here on our new rock weekend. Weekend, you can practice all the newest touchdown dances. Into the dark, the new season of big hits is underway, and the big hits of new rock are right here.

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details on how you could win 25 grand, and we're going to talk about everyday inconveniences that drive you nuts. This is the latest from Theory of a Dead Man.

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0: It's your friend in the radio business, Wes Nessman. On the way, more new rock on this new rock weekend, plus details on winning 25 grand. Let's talk about everyday inconveniences that drive us nuts. These are things that should have been solved. Somebody should have solved these problems, but they haven't been solved yet. How about losing the end of the tape? And then you can't really see where it starts. And then all of a sudden you're hacking away at the tape and you got to throw half of it away. How about the fact that nobody can decide or have a meeting on how many hot dogs are in one package and how many buns are in the other package? There's all kinds of variations out there. It's not just the 10 and 8 dilemma. There's all kinds of dilemmas out there. I hate this one. Mismatched Tupperware lids. You keep digging for a round and all you can find is a square, and then you find that square and it's a different size than the other squares. How about opening a bag of chips and finding out it's almost all air? Let's not forget phone chargers that make you think they're working when they're not working. And the one that drives me nuts more than any other one is anything that's wrapped in that hard shell plastic. I will go out of my way to purchase things that are not wrapped in that mess. I just can't deal with it.
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0: Here's a great question to ask your friends on Facebook or the Insta or whatever you're doing. I did it last week, and it really a lot of people answered this. What band were you into before anybody else? One of those bands for me was Avatar. I was a fan way back. This is their latest, Crying Fire.
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It's your friend in the radio business, Wes Nessman. A new rock weekend happening on the way, the latest from Wage War. 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

0: Teacher friend in the radio business, Wes Nesman. All this time, I had no idea the Girl Scouts were little evil masterminds, and I'll prove it to you. Of course, you ate all the cookies you could eat, and now you're able to say, hey, I'm on a diet. I can't have the cookies. I can't do that. It's not good. I might be pre-diabetic. I can't buy any cookies today. And then the Girl Scouts are now going to say, well, we have dog treats. That's right. The Girl Scouts will be selling something called Patch Pals. They're soft-baked, blueberry muffin-flavored dog treats. And you can catch those during cookie season.
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All the Rock is here. 96.5, The Rock, San Angelo's rock station. Jeremy Martin.

We have your shot at a grand prize of $25,000 beginning Thursday. It's Fuel Up Your Life. Grab that first code shortly after 8 o'clock Thursday morning. It's a new rock weekend. Here's the latest from Wage War called Blindfold.

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I was just trying to think of some really cool rock covers, some of the epic ones. You know, Aerosmith doing Come Together is a great example. And this is probably one of the best examples. Metallica doing Bob Seger's Turn the Page.

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0: Billy Corgan of Smashing Pumpkins is a tough one to get a handle on. I always thought he was a little snotty, you know, at least that's the way he came off. Then I started listening to his podcast. I listened to hours and hours and hours, and I realized what a great, insightful guy he is. And then on some episodes, he started being snotty again. So, you know, it's not like we need to hold hands and skip together down the street. I just love his music. This is The Pumpkins with Tonight Tonight.
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It's your friend in the radio business, Wes Nessman. It's a new rock weekend and a very exciting money giveaway starting later this week. We'll be talking about all of those things. Right now, though, one of the best bands out on the road, now and forever, if you ever get a chance, don't miss Blackstone Cherry. This is their latest, Deep.

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0: It's your friend in the radio business, Wes Nessman. On the way, we're going to talk about how you can win 25 grand. You need that if you want all the streaming services. I got this news in that says the streaming prices are rising more than cable ever did. There's proof, too. There's receipts here. Apple TV started at $4.99 in 2019. It's tripled since. Disney Plus has nearly doubled from $6.99 to $11.99. Netflix Premium up 125% since 2013. And the cheapest, Paramount Plus, is up 80% over the past 5 years. It now costs $151 a month if you want to have all eight major streaming services. 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

It's interesting how rock influences fashion. Back in the day, in the late 70s, when all the bands were wearing those silk shirts, I wanted one of those silk shirts. In the 80s, when everything went new wave, I had some parachute pants. In the 90s, when Kid Rock wore that little red hat, I said, not this time. I'm not going to do that.

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The biggest bangs aren't on the field. They're right here on our new rock weekend. Weekend, you can practice all the newest touchdown dances. Into the dark, the new season of Big Hits is underway, and the big hits of new rock are right here.

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0: 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The band is Autumn Kings. 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

Well, good afternoon. It's your friend in the radio business, Wes Nessman. A new rock weekend, the new one from Death Punch on the way, which I love. And also, we're going to talk about, corn on the cob. Let's just leave it at that.

0: It's your friend in the radio business, Wes Nessman, and have I got a story for you. It's about corn on the cob. And you're going, how can you enthrall us with your story of corn on the cob? What could be so exciting about that? Well, just you wait. Of course, I wanted to wait until we were past lunch and we weren't too close to dinner because this is a special story. Now, first off, think about those people who just like to take corn on the cob and throw it shuck and all on the grill. You know, some people do that. Most people are smart enough to take the shuck off and boil it. I don't really have to tell you how to prepare it, but that does make a difference in this story. I went to the supermarket and they were having a sale on corn on the cob. And I was having a little grilling party and I went, oh, there's a lot of people. I'll pick up some corn on the cobs. Everybody will have some. It'll be nice and tasty. Oh, that's sweet corn. So I picked up the biggest corn on the cobs that I could possibly get. And then there was one that was bigger than the rest. And I had this strange lump on the side. And I thought, well, this is a big corn on the cob. I will probably eat this corn on the cob. And no, when I peeled it, there was a giant dead rat in there. It died eating the corn on the cob. Now, are you going to shuck your next corn on the cob or are you going to just throw it right on the grill?
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sprinkled here and there. All kinds of good stuff on the way. I want to mention, though, that Thursday we get started with your chance to win a grand prize of $25,000. Hopefully you know the drill by now, but join us for that first code Thursday morning shortly after 8 a.m.

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Nirvana as we begin our time together on this A New Rock Weekend. Hello, hi, I'm Renee Raven. 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

0: Crush with Tom Sawyer. Yesterday, the 12th, would have been Neil Peart's 74th birthday. Today, it's Dave Mustaine's birthday. He turned 65. On Thursday, Joe Perry of Aerosmith, of course, turned 76. And that's all the rock birthdays I have. So kind of a light week. If it was your birthday this past week, you are a rock star. Happy birthday to you. Coming up after the break, The Offspring, and we'll talk you winning $25,000, possibly.
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The biggest bangs aren't on the field. 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

Shine Down Young Again on our New Rock Weekend. Coming up, we'll hear new rock from Marilyn Manson, and we'll talk Krispy Kreme manifesting fall with a fall flavor, but today is the last day for this particular one. First, a band that deserved to be more than a one-hit wonder. This whole album is really wonderful. It's Marcy Playground, Sex and Candy.

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Green Day on our Sunday afternoon together. Hello, I'm Renee Raven. Love you so much. I'm so happy to be here. Coming up, we'll hear from Judas Priest. We'll talk big fat money, but first, GNR, nothing.

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0: Man, it is exciting to win stuff, especially if that stuff is money, right? This past week, I won $50. I'll just say it was related to a certain opener and leave it at that, right? On the totally legit side, you could win $250 a day or $25,000 starting this Thursday. Be listening for codes. We're doing it big. We want you to win big money. And if you're one of those people who's like, hey, I never win, I'm not going to try, well, you don't win because you don't try. And also, you could be saving it up for something big, like $250 or $25,000. Coming up after the break, Alice in Chains and Theory of a Dead Man as we continue our new rock weekend.
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In the beginning of Adult Swim, I did not like the live action shows, right? And then it was Tim and Eric that converted me, and now I'm a fan. There's a new one on Adult Swim, live action. It's called The Terrors of Jordan Mendoza, a sketch comedy slash horror show. And since it's on Adult Swim, I think you can count on it to be absurd, too, which we love.

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The biggest bangs aren't on the field. They're right here on our new rock weekend. New Rock Weekend, you can practice all the newest touchdown dances. 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

really fun one on your app this past week. It was bands with the same names as songs. Sometimes that was deliberate, sometimes it was on accident. Although left off the list on accident is Radiohead. Radiohead named themselves after the Talking Heads song, Radiohead, which is a great song.

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That's well done, is what that is.

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I'm Renee Raven. We're going to keep the New Rock Weekend rolling with Avatar's Crying Fire. Coming up, we'll hear from Led Zeppelin, and we'll talk a big anniversary for Creed.

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Lots and lots of Snoopy branded items. And I love Snoopy. And I've loved Snoopy since I was a little bitty girl. I make the pilgrimage to Knott's Berry Farm frequently to hug Snoopy at the park. I'm one of those people. That being said, Starbucks has teamed up to do a collab with Peanuts. For blended drink menus, there is a Charlie Brown mocha frappuccino, and it kind of has his, like, shirt pattern in the syrup. It's cute. And then there is a Snoopy

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0: traveling into Silverchair tomorrow, which has a taste for me. It tastes like Bonnie Bell birthday cake lip gloss, because I was wearing a lot of that when this song came out. Just a whole lot of that Bonnie Bell.
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